0: According to the Sea Health Statistics, Malaysia is one of the highest countries with obesity at a rate of 19.7%. Obesity can lead to multiple health complications, such as cardiovascular diseases and low metabolism. Make sure to exercise regularly and control what you eat. This PSA is brought to you by Radio An-Nur, Cahaya Inspirasimu.
1: 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Hadis riwayat Tirmizi.

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Make sure to drive carefully so that accidents don't happen. Make sure to always use your blinkers and make sure there are no vehicles to use when switching lanes. 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We at Radio Anur are advocates for road safety. Radio Anur, Cahaya Inspirasimu.